from a challenge, willingly to throw in the towel, cash in my chips, and call it a day, give up the ghost, you can choose the cliche.

Hi, I'm not home right now, but if you want to leave a message, just start talking at the sound of the tone.

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0: Bye, Mary. Take care.
1: Just don't hire some sweaty hack who asks you questions for years and twists them into his own version of what is right and wrong, he says. Try to avoid doing that. But what? Age as improvisationalist. Amateurism emerges when the culture around you won't let you out of where you are, or into where you wanna G. Me cases, obsessives and tinkerers are marginalized for a reason, but she wrote an article for a German magazine, gave a talk at Smith, iridescent orange dust all over his ha. A few years later, left for Europe, spending a good bit of the next 20 odd years living abroad in near poverty.

His entire body of work consists of only vents. Almost appears never at conferences and probably has spent more time with Greek fishermen than with Kahl. Eating irony, people complain about too many moons in my poetry, he writes, adding another. He deals plainly. Mediterranean color, goats occasionally, and the sound of roosters, while G, a villanelle, some haiku, and a partial sestina. He prefers order. Can I take your order? The show must go on, apparently. The show must go on and on. Nouns like sorrow and bow, content simply to stare at you. Not hostile, not friendly, just very focused. It's a stark approach that can work well down. The poem is plain as can be, yet she, hosted. Different muscles take over. How fine she is, how hard we struggle instead of what we did, trying to escape the mild. Worst can be like a hermit determined to tell you. To support her children, she worked as a domestic for Portsmouth. Write the North American Indian story. And relate it without B.I.A. Dead some 10,000 songs and preserved in written form, languages and ceremonial writ. Precarious conveyor of human breath, apart from any information they offer, considered vastly inferior to painting egg. And one looks forward to hearing a little less about the alpha male. Men seated in a teepee become pha. The coast is cleared, loot in the future. Age as improvisationalist amateurism emerges when the culture around you won't let you out of where you are or into where you want a G. Me cases obsessives and tinkerers are marginalized for a reason, but she kept making astute connections, forming insights, jotting notes in the margins. She wrote an article for a German magazine, gave a talk at Schmidt. Iridescent orange dust all over his ha. A few years later, left for Europe, spending a good bit of the next 20-odd years living abroad in near poverty. His entire body of work consists of only vents, almost never appears at conferences, and probably has spent more time with Greek fishermen than with Kahl. Eating irony, people complain about too many moons in my poetry. He writes, adding another. He deals plainly. Goats occasionally and the sound of roosters. While G, a villanelle. Can I take your order? The show must go on, apparently. The show must go on and on. Nouns like sorrow and bow, content simply to stare at you. Not hostile, not friendly, just very focused. It's a stark approach that can work well down. The poem is plain as can be, yet, gee, different muscles take over.

0: This is Flushing Toilets.
1: My thing, what I hope to do all the time, is to be so completely myself, which that's what I hope I am, to be so much myself that my audiences and even people who meet me are confronted. They're confronted with what I am, inside and out, as honest as I can be. In this way, they have to see things about themselves immediately.

Carlin, there was comedy, there was poetry, there was Patti Smith, there was Jim Carroll. There wasn't spoken word, which is what I consider this tonight's spoken word. And it's interesting that around the same time, Jello Biafra and Henry Rollins, Wanda Coleman, Maxine Cervenka, Don Byama, a handful of other Americans, I'm sure in Germany as well, started doing kind of the same thing. And I approached a club, it was the Pyramid in New York, a shitty hole on Avenue A, that I wanted to curate a series of shows, very short, sharp stabs of lyrical, verbal, emotional violence, coupled with physical violence. And so I was introduced to Richard Kern. And Richard Kern had made a few films at that time, mostly really short ones, Hello 42nd Street films. So we were going to do our first show together, and it was great. It was in the basement of the Pyramid, and my first spoken word piece was called Daddy Dearest. I thought I'd go right to the fucking source, go right after my fucking father, who, you know, gave me everything I have today. Thank you very fucking much, you do, motherfucker. We'll get to that somewhere later. So Daddy Dearest was my first spoken word piece, but Richard opened for me, and his performance, it was amazing. I mean, the room was a quarter of this size, really hot, really packed in the gym. And Kern comes up to the bar, dressed like a CIA agent, you know, really straight, really handsome, clean, sunglasses, picks up a guitar, plays the most atrocious piece of shit you've ever heard for about 2 minutes. And from the back, Ryan Moran, also the star of some of his films, runs. Man, that's not how it's done. That's not how it's done. I'll show you how it's fucking done, man. And cuts his own head off. Blood everywhere. Thank you. And we're like, oh my God. And then I got up and did Daddy Dearest. So Kurt and I, it was a love affair from the first time we met. I'm like, and some of his performances were awesome. He would lead Ryan Moran up. He was in a straight jacket, white, of course, to the stage, and just some horrible music just started slicing the shit out of the blood. It was fucking great. It was beautiful. Now, spoken word wasn't really a known entity in those days. The shows could only be 10 minutes because, especially my velocity before I was as sophisticated a performer as I am today, which modulates my fucking form of expression. Because if you start at this level the whole time, it can get a bit frictionless. It can get a bit fucking irritating. And 10 minutes is all you want to take, all right? It's all you can fucking stand, if you know what I mean. So anyway, it was kind of a hysterical event, and it would piss, well, always. I mean, women have never, one incident where a woman has ever interrupted my show, and she was so drunk before the show, she was on her belly between the bar stools. Anyway, it's always been men, because obviously I'm picking the fuck out of them, all right? Okay, let's go for the target. So I had to equip myself, usually with police baton, a flashlight, mag light, the microphone is dead. Because the violence would start to happen. Because fuck you, you fucking New York bitch, alright? That's it, it lacked. Now, Kern and I decided to just make our own violence, to prevent violence. We would create violence in order to prevent violence, because that's a fucked up word. We will create violence to prevent violence, can you follow me? So, I remember being in LA, New York bitch, and finding someone that everyone knew, a big chubby guy who was a bouncer, and having him dress in white to be my bodyguard as I gave him one. And so Kern, who nobody knew who he was in LA, I took in my spoken word shit. Kern's like, fuck you, you fucking New York bitch. I'm like, fuck you, bitch, get up here. So Kern jumps up, the bodyguard comes in between, and Kern stabs.

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As the name implies, she does sing. But as Jennifer Morton discovered, sometimes Diamanda's outrage is best expressed with a scream.

0: most of my friends are HIV positive or AIDS activists. A lot of them now have AIDS. This is a work I'm going to continue to do for the rest of my life. Other projects that I do will transpire alongside it. We're all HIV positive.
1: Why do you say that?
0: I think before you put a tattoo on, you've been living with it for a few years, if you know what you're doing. And this is something that I truly feel. I don't see any separation during this epidemic of people in terms of what who's negative, who's positive. It's also in a defiance of a concept of a quarantine mentality or shelter, dragging people out to the shelters, which would seek to find through mandatory testing or otherwise who is considered clean, who is considered unclean, who's going to be taken outside on the city. If I say I'm HIV positive, if everybody says I'm HIV positive, then this cannot happen. But people have to, you know, really think about it a little bit, because this epidemic is unlike any other that we've had before.
2: Morgan Ellis.
3: Johnny Elizardo. Jeffrey Roger. And my special son,

Be not satisfied because of the

wasn't a stormy sea, for it was a frightening sea.

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And I would start to drown again. And I would surface again, come up again.

0: frightening and suffocating.
1: My clothes were dragging me back.
2: It was all around me, this water. I didn't like it.
3: And I began to feel very frightened.
0: It seemed to go down and down and down.
1: My clothes were dragging me back.
0: It was very dark and very deep.
4: The sea is very deep.
0: I seem to be drowning.
3: I am going to drown. And I thought, well, it's no use trying to think I'm not going to drown. I am going to drown.
0: And it was frightening and suffocating.
2: No reflection in the water.
5: I was in the water. And it was a feeling as though the water was coming towards me.
3: And I began to feel very frightened.
5: And being that I can't swim and afraid of water, it seemed a greater fear.
0: And then I would go down into the water and the sea seemed vast and there weren't many waves. It wasn't a stormy sea, but it was a frightening sea. And they were sort of bluey colours, bluey-greeny colours.
2: And it was all colours like the rainbow, as if there was a light shining behind it.
0: And then I would shout and say, I won't do it, I won't do it. And I would surface again.
2: I saw a cloud of spray rising high up into the air. And it was all colours like the rainbow, as if there was a light shining behind it. I saw a cloud of spray.
0: And I had this sensation that I was going to drown. And I would surface again. And I would start to drown again. And I would surface again, come up again. Then I would go down into the water. And I had this sensation that I was going to drown. And it was frightening and suffocating.
2: It was all around me, this water. I didn't like it.
3: And I began to feel very frightened.
5: I must tell my mother.
0: All I can remember is falling into the water. It was very dark and falling down, down, down. It was very dark and very deep. I seemed to be drowning.
5: I must tell my mother.
1: My clothes were dragging me back.
4: The sea is very deep. I go into the sea and then I go right down to the bottom and there's some land there. The land at the bottom of the sea.
2: It's very still, it's flat.
6: Lovely clear water. The water looked to be rather sort of bluey.
2: I didn't like it. And suddenly all this water became full of other people and other things all falling. Full of other people and other things all falling. All going downwards the same as I was. And chairs and tables and things like this. And all these people were all floating downwards through this water. Chairs and tables and things like this. And I put my arms up and tried to catch hold of them.
3: And I began to feel very frightened.
5: I was in the water. And it was a feeling as though the water was coming towards me. And being that I can't swim and afraid of water, it seemed a greater fear. And as I sort of pushed back, and I felt I was pushing back the water, so I felt the mud in my hands. And then I seemed to be clear the mud, which was really saturated with water. And as I pushed and pushed, so I came across something, and I was still pushing, and I knew it was somebody. And I felt them. I could feel the shoulders, then the face. And then I could feel this tin hat. And as I pushed the hat one side, the helmet one side, so I could see my youngest brother's face. And then I felt him, knowing a little about first aid and that, I felt him and felt down the body. And as I got to the hip, he more or less shuddered. And I could see by his face that he was in pain, even though he had the mud and stuff on it. I pushed the hat back and I thought to myself, I know he's safe, he's alive. I must tell my mother.
7: He just wasn't, because he was dead.
5: He looked like him, but he just wasn't, because he was dead.
7: I just walked towards him. I just picked him up. And he wasn't anymore. And I couldn't think he was my baby. He looked like him, but he just wasn't, because he was dead.
4: I go into the sea, and then I go right down to the bottom, and there's some land there. I always die on the land. The land at the bottom of the sea.

0: from here. Roman.
1: You're rocking him too fast.
0: Sit down. Get her out of here. Put her where she belongs.
1: You're rocking him too fast. That's why he's crying.
0: Oh, mind your own business.
2: Let Rosemary rock you. Go on, sit down with the others. Let Rosemary rock you.
0: Well, she's liable
2: to... Sit down with the others, Laura Louise.
1: Trying to get me to be his mother.
2: Aren't you his mother?

0: from here. Roman.
1: You're rocking him too fast.
0: Sit down. Get her out of here. Put her where she belongs.
1: You're rocking him too fast. That's why he's crying.
0: Don't mind your own business.
2: Let Rosemary rock him. Go on, sit down with the others. Let Rosemary rock him.
0: Well, she's lying.
2: Sit down with the others, Laura Louise.
1: Trying to get me to be his mother.
2: Aren't you his mother?

0: from here. Roman!
1: You're rocking him too fast.
0: Sit down. Get her out of here. Put her where she belongs.
1: You're rocking him too fast. That's why he's crying.
0: Oh, mind your own business.
2: Let Rosemary rock him. Go on, sit down with the others. Let Rosemary rock him.
0: Well, she's liable
2: to... Sit down with the others, Laura Louise.
1: Get me to be his mother.
2: Aren't you his mother?

0: to come up with these sounds. This is not the first time I've heard, like, you know, people editing stuff like this and playing together. Do you grab, like, a special effects CD and you're just like... like, it's pretty insane.
1: I'm insane. I feel it.

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0: In Panama, there is a lot of tropical people. 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
1: I've never had.
0: Wow, it's a photo insider. It's a real thing all over the world, but a lot of things.

I am a field negro now, exodusing from these wretched plains. 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Blood is thicker than cotton or sugar cane. I don't think you're ready for the pain. I don't think you're ready for the chain. 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Lead Candace Owens by the plantation. Foolish us, thinking the overseer even had the keys to these chains. How could we expect the dungeon keeper to make the rules and play fair this game? Oh, bless your greed for not granting me the little I asked of you. I would have played a fiddle and tap dance for you. I would have settled for some skittles in a safe path home. 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Let me have some liquor and a flat screen. A minute for my mind, scraps for my sandwich. You had me saying prayers in your language. You made me forget my gods. You had me question my spirits, forsake my prophets, and then you cursed me with Trevor, Philip, sold your pale face, cheek of it. One knee on my back, one knee on my lungs, telling me to run sprint times in a marathon. Keep calm and carry on. Oh, the audacity, the caucasity of it all. Thank you for refusing me that inch, because now I do not recognize your yardstick. The scales have toppled, the curtains have collapsed, the blonde baboon's ass is bare in the open, and I am a field negro now. I do not want your equality. It was never yours to give me, and even then it was too minor, too little, too late. Pull the balaclava over my heart and set it running. My revolution rides a black horse and it is stunning. Get me my flowers, shower the petals over my escape route. 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
1: 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Come on. Come on. Come on. Come on. Come on. Come on. Come on. Come on. Come on. Come on. Come on. Come on. Come on. Come on. Come on. Come on. Come on. Come on. Come on. Come on. Come on. Come on. Come on. Come on. Come on. Come on. Come on. Come on. Come on. Come on. Come on. Come on. Come on. Come on. Come on. Come on. Come on. Come on. Come on. Come on. Come on. Come on. Come on. Come on. Come on. Come on. Come on. Come on. Come on. Come on. Come on. Come on. Come on. Come on. Come on. Come on. Come on. Come on. Come on. Come on. Come on. Come on. Come on. Come on. Come on. Come on. Come on. Come on. Come on. Come on. Come on. Come on. Come on. Come on. Come on. Come on. Come on. Come on. Come on. Come on. Come on. Come on. Come on. Come on. Come on. Come on. Come on. Come on.

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0: falls in tears. 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